questions asked. They definitely are the champions. You know, you hear those tunes start up in a sporting arena, and you know for sure that things are about to get serious. These are songs of battle for those times when the pressure's on and you're all alone. Hey, that's one of my lyrics. Another song to get you ready for a fight. This is Only the Strong Survive on Bryan Adams Radio.

Nothing but relatable. Always on the run from Lenny Kravitz. And that was Slash on guitar there, of course. Very recognizable style. Plus, Lenny actually calls him out on the lyrics. Slash has played on songs from Velvet Revolver, Motorhead, Michael Jackson, and more. But his glory days were, of course, with Guns N' Roses. Bruce Springsteen and Lil' Steven Van Zandt share guitar duties on this next one. Glory Days on Bryan Adams Radio.

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1: When we were creating the album artwork and the overall visual concept for the Roll With The Punches project, I shot some pictures on my iPhone and gave them to my friend Dirk Rudolph. I wanted to create an idea kind of like the David and Goliath, a giant boxing glove and a little me underneath. It was my way of transitioning from getting out of big record companies and creating my own label. I'm not exactly sure where we're going to store that particular boxing glove, but we'll figure it out

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Wow, Let's Dance. Always a brilliant idea, David Bowie. 1979 was the last song written for Melancholy and the Infinite Sadness. It's also one of the most popular songs for Smashing Pumpkins. Billy Corgan described its theme as transitional, childhood into adulthood. That's a big, big leap. 1979 on Bryan Adams Radio. Shame.

So Far So Good. That was the title of a compilation record I released in 1993. Now, later on the anthology record, almost a decade later, I created a song called So Far So Good and put it on there. There was a moment where we weren't sure whether the song should stay or whether the song should go. You see what I'm up to next? The Clash. Should I stay or should I go? On Bryan Adams Radio.

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Sunny with a few clouds today. Cooler, the high 18. Right now it's 11. For the NQT.ca newsroom, I'm Paul Martin. The United States and Iran have reached an initial agreement to end the war and reopen the Strait of Hormuz. It could allow desperately needed oil and gas to reach the global market, giving relief to the global economy more than 3 months since the war began. U.S. President Donald Trump said it was a, quote, great deal that he's authorized an end to the U.S. naval blockade of Iranian ports. Iran signaled that implementation of the agreement would not start until the signing, which Pakistan said would take place Friday in Switzerland. However, this morning, Israel's defense minister said Israel will not withdraw from the land they seized in Lebanon, putting the terms of the deal in serious doubt. The funeral for OPP Constable Taryn Bowley, who was killed on the job last week in Northern Ontario, is being planned for later this week near Toronto. Details were released yesterday. 29-year-old officer was struck by a vehicle last Tuesday in Hearst. Police say the private police funeral for Bowley will take place Thursday morning at the Mississauga Sports and Entertainment Center. It's not open to the public, but there'll be designated locations for the public to view the procession and the funeral service via live stream. More details and a link to the live stream link for Thursday's service at NQT.ca. The investigation wrapped up over the weekend after a major fire on Friday in Quitty West. During the midday Friday, flames burst out at a home on Bayside Drive. Fire chief

0: of the summit. And back on the local scene, those who serve and protect in Belleville will welcome the public to look behind the curtain at their home base later this week. Belleville Police Service is commemorating the 190th anniversary of their service with a celebratory open house at the headquarters building on Thursday. The event includes a series of guided tours. 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The hurricane swept through Las Vegas last night. That and more coming up next in sports.
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0: The Carolina Hurricanes are Stanley Cup champs. Canes went into Sin City and blanked the Vegas Golden Knights 3-0 last night, ending the series in six. 37-year-old captain Jordan Staal won the Conn Smythe for being the playoff MVP. Logan Shaw's second goal of the game in overtime lifted the Toronto Marlies to a 5-4 victory over the Chicago Wolves. That gives them a 2-0 lead in the best of seven Calder Cup final, game three tomorrow in Toronto. Manhattan will host the victory parade for the champion New York Knicks on Thursday. They finished off San Antonio in game five on Saturday, 94-90. Yasin Ayari scored the first and last goal of the match as Sweden beat Tunisia 5-1 at the World Cup yesterday. Elsewhere, Germany crushed Curacao 7-1. Ivory Coast upset Ecuador 1-0. Japan and the Netherlands played to a 2-2 draw. In baseball, the New York Yankees beat the Toronto Blue Jays 8-3 yesterday. In golf, American Bud Collie was your winner by two strokes at the RBC Canadian Open. And in NASCAR, number 11, Denny Hamlin got his third win in a row, taking the checkered flag at the Great American Getaway 400 from Pocono Raceway. Weather in Quinte and beyond the headlines are coming up next.
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0: In great moments, unlikely heroes step up and help get the job done. It was a weekend for epic sports moments as the Knicks won the NBA title on Saturday and the Hurricanes went into Las Vegas and captured the Stanley Cup for Carolina last night with a 3-0 win in Game 6. A familiar name to fans of the Canes and no one else around the league was front and center for the big moment as Brandon Bussey started in net and posted a shutout to seal the deal last night. Bussey was a rookie in the NHL this year at age 27 after being claimed off waivers from the Florida Panthers back in October the 5th. He was then placed behind veteran goalie Frederik Andersen, who led Carolina through a dominant run in the first three rounds before Bussey took over for Steady Freddie in Game 3 and never looked back. The 6'4 giant of a man who went undrafted and was once under contract with the Boston Bruins before Florida let him go to Carolina is now a Stanley Cup champ. While he sat on the bench behind Steady Freddie, he said nothing. No complaints, no drama, no selfish rants on social media. He supported the team and was ready to step in when needed. Professional, hardworking, legit. Just like the Hurricanes, who have a banner to hang, a parade to plan, and two amazing goalies on the roster with tons of talent and zero attitude. I'm Paul Martin, and that's what I see, looking beyond the headlines. Weather in Quinte. Sunny with a few clouds today, much cooler, the high 18. Clear skies tonight, the low 10. Mainly sunny tomorrow, slight chance of rain in the evening, the high 22. Slight chance of rain Wednesday, the high 21. And showers expected for Thursday with a high of 20. In Quinte, it's 10 degrees from the inquinty.ca newsroom. I'm Paul Martin.
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0: It's 95.5, Soul Decisions. Ooh, it's kind of crazy. Welcome to your Monday. Hits Mornings on the air. My name's Bill. It is 7:14, and we're sitting at about 11 degrees here in the Bay of Quinte area. There is some sunshine out there. A mix of sun and clouds mostly expected today, and a high of around 18. We'll leave your full weather forecast along with traffic together coming up in just a couple of minutes. However, being that it is Monday, and it is now 7:14, we have some winning to do.
1: Galaxy of Games.
2: Oh, yes, please.
1: Hits Mornings with Bill Holman.
2: Come on.
0: Yes, Galaxy of Games for a Monday. Here's what you need to know. First off, we've got a pair of tickets to the Endless Summer Long Drive Championship to give away. Friday, June 26th, the Men's and Women's Long Drive Championship takes place at Trillium Wood Golf Course. It's all part of a two-day Endless Summer Golf event in support of Gleaners Food Bank and the Trenton Military Family Resource Center. 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So that's up for grabs. We play on Mondays the hard truth. All right, I'm going to give you, when you call in, 613-962-0955. You're going to call. We're going to grab our first caller here, and they will have to guess between two, or they actually have to choose between two categories, and then choose that one and then answer the question. Hopefully it's an easy one and not the hard truth on a Monday. Nobody wants to do that. All right, so again, 613-962-0955. That's the number to call. We're going to go to the phone lines and grab ourselves a contestant this morning. Here we go. Good morning, Hits 95.5. Who's this?
3: Oh, good morning. This is Brenda.
0: Brenda, how are things this morning, Brenda?
3: Oh, pretty good. How about yourself?
0: Excellent, thank you. What I'd like to do, Brenda, if you have a moment, is play our Hard Truth game for a chance at a pair of tickets to the Endless Summer Long Drive Championship. Are you ready to go?
3: I'm ready to go.
0: All right, so here's what we do. I'm going to give you two categories. You tell me which one you'd like to answer a trivia question from, and we'll go from there, okay?
3: Sure.
0: Literature or history? Which one would you like to answer a question of?
3: I'll pick C.
0: I wish I had a C. I don't have it. I've only got the two.
3: I'll pick literature.
0: Literature. All right. Brenda, literature. In the famous nursery rhyme, what was Jack and Jill going up the hill to fetch?
3: Oh, my goodness, they were going, I think it was a bottle of wine, but I'm
0: going to
3: say maybe a bucket of water.
0: I could use a bottle of wine, that's for sure. You're absolutely right, Brenda. Congratulations. A pail of water. It looks like you got the easy question this morning. Great job. You now have a pair of tickets to the Endless Summer Long Drive Championship coming up June 26th and 27th. Congratulations.
3: Thank you very much.
0: You're welcome, Brenda. Hang on the line just a second, and we'll get some details from you. We will have another chance to win with the Galaxy of Games tomorrow. We're going to play Name the Sound. I'll play a sound for you. You name the sound, and you'll be a winner with Galaxy of Games. 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
7: It's still a clear drive on the 401 heading in or out of Belleville and Trenton towards Napanee or Brighton. Highway 62 and 37 move well from Highway 7 to the 401. Highway 49 looks good in both directions. 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
0: 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Expect a high of around 18. Tonight, partly cloudy, low 10 degrees. And on Tuesday, that's tomorrow, of course, mainly sunny and a high of 22. Right now in Belleville, we're sitting at 11. It is 10 in Campbellford, and it's 11 in Tweed. 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

0: Also, one needs to understand that in order to get down with one's funky self, you first have to get up.
1: It's Mornings with Bill Holman. 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
2: It was a weekend of championships. 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We'll also have your entertainment minute just before 8 o'clock. Talking about some of the things over the weekend that happened in the entertainment world. So that and much more on the way here on Hits 95.5. 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
1: Partly cloudy today, but plenty of sunshine at times. A cooler one with a high of 18. Right now it's 11 from the Inquity.ca newsroom. I'm Paul Martin. The funeral for one of two officers killed in the line of duty last week in Ontario will be held privately on Thursday. 29-year-old OPP Constable Taryn Bally was fatally struck by a vehicle last Tuesday in Hearst. Police say the private police funeral for Bally will take place Thursday morning at the Mississauga Sports and Entertainment Center, though again, it's not open to the public. More details at Inquity.ca. United States and Iran have reached an initial agreement that would extend their shaky ceasefire and lead to the reopening of the Strait of Hormuz. Significant challenges remain, including whether or not Israel will continue its offensive in Lebanon. Details of the agreement announced earlier today were not immediately released. It appeared they would not be implemented until after the signing ceremony is held on Friday. Until then, shipping in the Strait will likely remain restricted. A provincial deadline is prompting a special meeting of Belleville Council this afternoon. City officials say council will review a report from the Director of Engineering and Development Services recommending that the city submit an application to the Development Charge Reduction Program. Meeting starts today at 3 p.m. Council only had until June 19th to submit their response. And two cats that went missing after a major fire in Quinte West were found safe and sound a few hours later. During the midday on Friday, a huge inferno destroyed a home on Bayside Drive. The investigation wrapped up over the weekend. Fire Chief John Whalen confirming to our newsroom again the cause of the fire was lithium batteries that exploded as they were charging. Turning to sports, you can now call them the Stanley Cup champion Carolina Hurricanes. They went into Sin City last night and blanked the Vegas Golden Knights 3-0 in Game 6. 37-year-old captain Jordan Staal was named the playoff MVP. Manhattan will host a victory parade for the New York Knicks on Thursday after they finished off San Antonio, capturing the NBA championship in Game 5 Saturday, 94-90. Baseball. The Yankees beat the Toronto Blue Jays 8-3 yesterday, wrapping up their weekend set at the RBC Canadian Open. Your winner was American Bud Colley, who won it by two strokes, and NASCAR number 11 Denny Hamlin won the Great American Getaway 400. Weather in Quinte is next.
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1: Weather in Quinte. Sunny with a few clouds today, a cooler day with a high of 18. Clear skies tonight, the low 10. Mainly sunny tomorrow, slight chance of rain in the evening, a bit warmer, the high 22. Slight chance of rain for Wednesday, the high 21. Showers returning Thursday, the high 20. In Quinte, it's 11 degrees from the Inquity.ca newsroom. I'm Paul Martin.
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0: Hits 95.5 Alanis Morissette's Head Over Feet on this Monday morning. Welcome to Hits Morning. It's Bill with you. It is 7:42. Also with us in studio, Paul Martin, joining us from Inquity.ca Newsroom. Thanks for joining us once again this morning.
1: It is my pleasure, sir.
0: Excellent. It was a busy weekend sports-wise. I know you kept your eye on most things, as you usually do.
1: And they cleared out our calendar for the rest of the week. I mean, except for the World Cup and baseball.
0: There's a couple of things going on. It was a winner's weekend, if you will. First off, Canada tied, not really winning, but tie is a win for Canada against Bosnia-Herzegovina. That was on Friday, right? Yeah, and their next game's Thursday versus...
1: Oh, wait forever.
0: I know.
1: It's the expanded format. In case you haven't been paying attention to your casual fan, as I am in some cases, World Cup went from 32 to 48 teams. So great. Great teams,
0: I think it's great, but
1: a lot more matches to get through. That's why the tournament's extended this year. It's going to go it's normally like a month. It's going to be like 5-6 weeks instead, and longer between games too, because they have to get more games in.
0: That's it. So the next game is Thursday. Now, do you say it Qatar or Qatar?
1: I say Qatar, which is what we've said for 30 years.
0: And then all of a sudden we changed it like a couple of years ago, right?
1: Sure.
0: Yeah, yeah. Anyway, they're the team with a Q in their name. Let's see, also with the weekend, the Barcelona Grand Prix, Lewis Hamilton winning his first race as a Ferrari driver, so good for him. Buddy Colley won the RBC Canadian Open. TPC Toronto.
1: Two strokes win. Yeah. This is his first major. Like his first tour win.
0: Big win, yeah. So, I mean, aside from everything, those things happen. Now, Saturday, the New York Knicks roll into San Antonio up 3-1, and then by the end of the game, this happened.
2: It's over! It's over! Knicks fans, this is not a dream. Your long, long wait has ended. Go ahead and cry. After 53 years, the Knicks are finally NBA champions once again.
0: I've never had a man tell me, go ahead and cry, it's fine.
1: Yeah, I don't think you needed permission to cry.
0: I don't need permission, but...
1: Be happy.
0: Yeah. That was a big win for the Knicks. 50 years. Like
1: 53 years. They hadn't even been in the finals since 1999, so technically last millennium.
0: Yep.
1: All kinds of records set. Jalen Brunson, of course, was named the MVP. He had a 45-point performance. They only scored 94 points, so he almost accounted for 50% of their offense in that game. And he tied Michael Jordan, kind of a good player, with the most points ever scored in an NBA Finals game at 45.
0: Michael Jordan. I'm going to have to look him up. I've never heard of him.
1: He may turn into something someday.
0: Maybe one day.
1: He just might be all right.
0: Yeah, that's awesome. So a big win. And just watching, I thought New York would burn, New York City. It didn't, but there were a lot
1: parts of it did.
0: Parts of it did, and there was definitely some shots fired. Just watching video in Times Square.
1: It's gonna be a long cleanup effort, and then they got to batten it down for the victory parade on Thursday.
0: Yeah,
1: because we do not want. I mean, hey, celebrations are great. There was a lot of nonsense and crime. Going on in the aftermath of the win, so we don't want to see that again this week.
0: I wonder how much crime and celebration will happen in Carolina after their win last night.
2: Once again, the Carolina Hurricanes.
0: There you go. Carolina winning it and in fashion in Vegas. So they were on the road as well. And big win. And you called it. Carolina was going to win that.
1: And they did it like the Knicks did. Knicks did it in San Antonio. Carolina does it in Vegas. So not shy about winning it on the other team's court or ice, as the case may be. Mm-hmm. And did it in amazing fashion. Brandon Bud, the bus boy delivers.
0: Yeah, you were.
1: Brandon Bussy.
0: You were telling me a story about looking into his story a little bit. Not everybody understands where he's coming from.
1: Yeah, I was talking about Freddie Anderson through the first three rounds, of course, former Maple Leafs goaltender who's kind of a retread and a cast out, and then, you know, and then all of a sudden he's been great, and then sort of took over the starting role just in time for the playoffs because they wanted someone with experience. But Brandon Bussy was this undrafted player who had never played in the NHL before this year, originally with Boston, long after the draft because he went undrafted, and then picked up on waivers from Florida, and then this was his first season playing in the NHL. Wow. And after season number one at age 27, he's a Stanley Cup champ. After being put on the bench to start and then coasting through those three rounds with Freddie looking unbeatable, and then all of a sudden he falters. He's like, you know what? I got this. They put him in that big 5-4 double overtime game in game three, and then he takes them the rest of the way with three straight wins, finishes it with a 3-0 shutout on the road. That's a story.
0: And that's what sports does. It's like it's our soap operas, right? They're the stories that come out of these these professional sports, these athletes is amazing, and that's just one of so many. We appreciate it. I know we have a bit of a time to wait. Let's watch the Jays. Maybe a few more people watching the Jays will help them win, because that's not something they did this weekend.
1: They'll get it together, and there's a lot of season left, but they got to start putting together some series wins.
0: Yes.
1: And some sweeps if they want to get back in it.
0: Time to get the win into the winning column for the Jays. We have got your full weather forecast coming up in just moments here on Hits 95.5.
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0: 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Now, I should tell you that we're looking at a mix of sun and cloud today. The high 18, tonight partly cloudy and a low of 10. And then tomorrow, Tuesday, mainly sunny and the high 22 degrees. Right now in Madoc, it's 10, and in Picton's 11 degrees with Madness on Hits 95.5.

0: Mets 95.5 with Madness in our house here, 11 degrees on your Monday in the Ibiquin area. Looking for 18 today. It's Bill with you, and it is time to get into your Hollywood Minute. Let's make this happen. All right, first off, we start with the box office. Steven Spielberg's latest space alien picture, Disclosure Day, number one movie in North America over the weekend, earning $44 million. Obsession, $19 million was number two. Scary Movie, number three, with $14.5 million. Back Rooms, number four, $11.3 million. And Masters of the Universe squeaked into the number five spot at $8.7 million. Speaking of movies, the biopic Michael has become the highest grossing music biopic in history, earning $911.9 million worldwide and surpassing Bohemian Rhapsody's $910.9 million global total. It stars Jafar Jackson as his famous uncle, Michael Jackson. The film has brought in $358.6 million domestically, $553 million internationally with its release in Japan. Industry observers believe it could cross the $1 billion mark worldwide. And Gene Shalit, their legendary film critic who's trademark bushy mustache and clever reviews became a fixture in NBC's Today Show, has died at the age of 100. Shalit's family announced his passing peacefully over the weekend, calling it 100 years of an amazing life. His death comes just 3 months after celebrating his 100th birthday. And he was, for generations, a generation of viewers, that is, Gene Shalit was not just reviewing movies. He was part of the morning routine. He was there just about every day. And that is your Entertainment Minute here for this June 15th.
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1: Sunny with a few clouds today, cooler, the high 18. Right now it's 11. For the Inquity.ca newsroom, I'm Paul Martin. The United States and Iran have reached an initial agreement to end the war and reopen the Strait of Hormuz. It could allow desperately needed oil and gas to reach the global market. U.S. President Donald Trump confirmed it's a, quote, great deal, and he's authorized an end to the U.S. naval blockade of Iranian ports. Iran signaled the implementation of the agreement would only begin after the signing, which Pakistan says will take place Friday in Switzerland. However, this morning, Israel's defense minister said Israel will not withdraw from the land they have seized in Lebanon, putting the terms of the deal seriously in doubt. Markets have reacted positively so far. Shares soaring in Europe and Asia, benchmarks in Tokyo and Seoul gaining 5% or more. European stocks also opened higher. Wall Street futures are also higher, and oil prices fell more than $4 U.S. a barrel. The funeral for OPB Constable Taryn Bali, who was killed on the job last week in Northern Ontario, is being planned for later this week. 29-year-old officer was struck by a vehicle last Tuesday in Hearst. Police said the private funeral for Bali will take place Thursday morning at the Mississauga Sports and Entertainment Center. It is not open to the public, but there'll be a designated viewing location and people will be able to watch the funeral service by live stream. More details and a link to that live stream for Thursday's service at inquity.ca. The investigation wrapped up over the weekend after a major fire Friday in Quinte West. Flames began at a home on the Bayside Drive area around Friday midday. Fire Chief John Whalen confirmed again to our newsroom over the weekend the cause of that blaze was lithium batteries that exploded as they were charging. Safety advisory is expected soon through the Ontario Fire Marshal's office. Two cats, which went missing after the fire, were also located safely later in the day. There were no injuries. Home was a complete loss, with damages now estimated at around $900,000. Belleville Council will gather this afternoon for a special meeting to deal with a timely issue. City officials say Council will review a report from the Director of Engineering and Development Services recommending that the city submit an application to the Development Charge Reduction Program before the provincial deadline, which was set for June 19th. This also includes a motion to support some correspondence from the Quinte Home Builders Association, who are in favor of the changes, which are designed to reduce costs and encourage residential builds. Meeting starts today at 3 p.m. A link to the meeting agenda and live stream are included with our story at inquity.ca. Prime Minister Mark Carney is heading to eastern France today for the start of the G7 summit before he left Ireland yesterday. Carney said he expects geopolitics and the American-Israeli war in Iran to loom large over this week's discussions. He also said the United States will remain important in the new

0: After the hurricane swept through Vegas last night. That and more coming up next in sports.
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0: The Carolina Hurricanes are your new Stanley Cup champs. The Canes went into Sin City and blanked the Vegas Golden Knights 3-0 last night, ending it in 6. Hurricanes 37-year-old captain Jordan Staal named the Conn Smythe Trophy winner for being the playoff MVP. Logan Shaw's second goal of the game in overtime lifted the Toronto Marlies to a 5-4 victory over the Chicago Wolves. They have a 2-0 lead in the best-of-7 Calder Cup final, Game 3 tomorrow in Toronto. Manhattan will host the victory parade for the champion New York Knicks on Thursday. They finished off San Antonio in Game 5 on Saturday, 94-90. Yasin Ayari scored the first and last goal of the match. Sweden beat Tunisia 5-1 at the World Cup yesterday. The other games on the field, Germany crushed Curacao 7-1, Ivory Coast upset Ecuador 1-0, and Japan and the Netherlands played to a 2-2 draw. In baseball, visiting New York Yankees beat the Toronto Blue Jays yesterday by a score of 8-3. At the RBC Canadian Open, American Bud Colley is your winner. He took the lead with a birdie chip on the 12th and then coasted to a 2-shot win for his first PGA Tour title. And in NASCAR, number 11 Denny Hamlin got his third win in a row, taking the checkered flag at the Great American Getaway 400 from Pocono Raceway. Weather in Quinte is next.
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7: The federal government has tabled a bill to change the way Canada bans imports of products made with forced labor. Bill C-35 would create a public list of products that have been linked to forced labor in specific regions and would require importers to prove that specific products from listed regions were not made through slavery. This comes as a response to U.S. President Donald Trump, who threatened new tariffs on Canada and other countries over imports produced through forced labor. SpaceX soared in its NASDAQ debut on Friday as investors jumped at the chance to get a piece of Elon Musk's empire. The stock closed up nearly 20%, and now investors await the stock's first full day of trading today to see if that momentum continues. Looking ahead to the rest of the coming week, the U.S. Fed's next interest rate move happens on Wednesday. It'll be the first one under new Fed Chair Kevin Warsh. And on Thursday, Accenture will announce its quarterly earnings. Analysts will be looking to see if AI spending is actually driving new business or whether dollars are just being shifted around existing IT budgets. To begin the week, the TSX starts up at 34,937, the Dow Jones at 51,202, the NASDAQ beginning at 25,888, and the S&P 500 at 7,431. The Canadian dollar beginning the day at 71.5 cents U.S. From the Skywards Business Center, I'm Rashida Clark.
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0: Weather in Quinte. Partly cloudy today. We'll have plenty of sunshine this afternoon. Cooler, the high 18. Clear skies tonight, the low 10. Mainly sunny tomorrow. Slight chance of rain in the evening, the high 22. Slight chance of rain for Wednesday, the high 21. And then showers expected Thursday with a high of 20. In Quinte, it's 11 degrees from the inquinte.ca newsroom. I'm Paul Martin.

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0: Hits 95.5, Stars on 54. And if you could read my mind, Gordon Lightfoot, classic for you on this Monday morning. Welcome to Hits. It is me, Bill, and 8:16 on the clock. Still sitting at, actually, you just bumped up to 13 degrees. How about that here in the Bay of Quinte area? We'll have your full forecast along with traffic coming up in just a couple of minutes. Want to do some reviewing of our question of the day up on our Facebook page. Paul Martin earlier talking about it with us. A question of the day is, what is your favorite bakery smell? So you go into the bakery, yeah, you're going to smell all the things, right? Like bread and cookies, pies, those kinds of things. What is your favorite smell at the bakery? So for me, it's definitely cookies. Paul Martin said bread, and you know, it wasn't alone with the bread stuff. That's a lot of folks saying bread this morning. So I've got, let's see, Amber said bread this morning, which is great. Lots of comments. Thanks for all these comments, by the way. Appreciate that. Caitlin also said bread. Christina, fresh bread or even apple pie. Ooh, I like that. And Aziz, the smell of chocolate cake. Ronnie said brownies. Any kind of chocolate confectionery because I love chocolate. So that's on par. I like that one. Then we have fresh baked carrot cake from Lori. And then also mentioned by Paul Martin this morning, cinnamon rolls. That is something that's good. Kim mentioned cinnamon rolls and bread this morning. So we're looking for your comments. Get that conversation going this morning. We're all getting hungry. My mouth is watering just talking about all this delicious food. What is your favorite bakery smell? That's the question up on our Facebook page this morning. Let us know. And we'll keep this conversation going all morning long. We've got your traffic and weather together, as I mentioned, in just a few moments. You're on Hits 95.5.
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7: It's a clear drive on the 401 in both directions. Belleville and Trenton streets look good. Highway 62 and 37 are smooth sailing, and Highway 49 looks good in both directions. I'm not saying anything that would slow you down. It's a clear drive this morning. 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With the latest traffic, I'm Antonia Altabonte.
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0: 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A mix of sun and cloud today. It's kind of what we're seeing. A high of 18. Tonight, partly cloudy. The overnight low, 10. Tuesday, mainly sunny. And bumped it up temperature-wise. Tomorrow's high, 22 degrees. Right now in Belleville and in Trenton, we're at 13. In Bancroft, it's 11. And it's also 11 in Campbellford this morning here on Hits 95.5.

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2: 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Just a couple of minutes. We'll also have your Father's Day contest winner coming up around 8:40 this morning. And that's the other thing I wanted to say. Hey, your Marine Report coming up right now on Hits 95.5.
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4: For Eastern Lake Ontario and the Bay of Quinte, there's a strong wind warning in effect. Wind west 15 knots, increasing to west 20 later this afternoon and diminishing to west 15 later this evening. Waves at 1 meter, building to 1.5 by the afternoon. Air temperature currently 10 degrees, water temperature 17. 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With the Skywards Marine Report, I'm Samantha Diaz.
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1: Partly cloudy this morning, plenty of sunshine this afternoon, a cooler day with a high of 18. Right now it's 13 from the Inquity.ca newsroom. I'm Paul Martin. Prime Minister Mark Carney is headed to eastern France for the G7 summit, a day after U.S. President Donald Trump announced an agreement has been reached to end the war in Iran. A joint statement from leaders of Canada, France, Germany, Italy, and the U.K. say they welcome the news of a deal between the U.S. and Iran. Statement says the group sees this moment of an opportunity to restore regional stability and stabilize a global economy. Trump says he's authorized an end to the U.S. blockade of Iranian ports, but later said the Strait of Hormuz wouldn't open until Friday when the deal is actually signed. The funeral for OPP Constable Taryn Bolley, who was killed on the job last week in Northern Ontario, is planned for later this week near Toronto. 29-year-old officer was fatally struck by a vehicle last Tuesday in Hearst. 18-year-old man faces charges including first-degree murder in the case. Police say the private police funeral for Bolley will take place Thursday morning at the Mississauga Sports and Entertainment Center, though it's not open to the public. More details at Inquity.ca. Belleville Council holding a special meeting this afternoon as they race to meet a provincial deadline. City officials say council will review a report from Director of Engineering and Development Services recommending the city submit an application to the Development Charge Reduction Program. Meeting starts today at 3 p.m. Council only had until June 19th to submit their formal response. And Quinte West fire officials say two cats that were missing after a big fire on Friday were later found unharmed. During the midday, flames burst out at a home on Bayside Drive. Fire Chief John Whalen confirmed again to our newsroom over the weekend cause of the fire was lithium batteries that exploded as they were charging. Turning to sports, Carolina Hurricanes are your new Stanley Cup champs. Canes went into Sin City, blanked the Vegas Golden Knights 3-0 last night, ending the series in six. Jordan Staal, captain of the Hurricanes, named the Conn Smythe Trophy winner as MVP. Manhattan will host the victory parade for the champion New York Knicks on Thursday. They won the NBA title, finishing off San Antonio in five on Saturday in Texas, 94-90. Baseball, New York Yankees beat the Toronto Blue Jays 8-3 yesterday at the RBC Canadian Open. Your winner is American Bud Cauley, picking up his first PGA Tour title by two shots. And in NASCAR, number 11, Denny Hamlin won the Great American Getaway 400 from Pocono Raceway. Weather in Quinte is next.
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1: Weather in Quinte. Partly cloudy this morning, plenty of sunshine this afternoon. Cooler day with a high of 18. Clear skies tonight, the low 10. Mainly sunny tomorrow, slight chance of rain in the evening, the high 22. Slight chance of rain Wednesday, the high 21. Showers Thursday, the high 20. In Quinte, it's 13 degrees from the Inquity.ca newsroom. I'm Paul Martin.
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0: Hits 95.5, David Bowie, and Let's Dance on this Monday. Welcome to Hits Mornings. I'm Bill. Thanks for tuning in here. We're sitting at about 13 degrees in the Bay of Quinte area. The sun is shining. It mixed sun and cloud today. 18 the high. We'll have more with your forecast coming up in just a few moments. Well, it is that time where we will invoke the Randomizer 3000. All of the nominations and entries into our Father's Day contest over the last week are in. You had until last night to get in to the draw, Father's Day giveaway, which we're doing right now. And big thanks to everybody who's entered the draw. We had a ton of entries, and it always makes it hard to pick one. So you know what? We leave it up to the Randomizer 3000 to do that. Everybody's name and nomination is in the Randomizer 3000. Let's spin the wheel. All right, some great gifts up for grabs here, too. We'll mention that in a second. But first, let's announce our winner. Okay, and the this is really cool. So congratulations, first off, going out to our winner. Pat Maloney is our winner, nominated by his daughter, Riley. And so, Pat, congratulations. There you go. All right. Pat, you have won a $100 gift certificate to Steve Marshman Fine Jewelry and Custom Design out in Highway 62 North in the Somerville Center. $100 shopping spree to Foxborough Fasteners. 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So there you go. Thanks to our sponsors and congratulations, Pat. Now, also with this, I have the story. I have the experience that Riley said about her dad, Pat, and why she nominated him for this. And I'm just going through it. Basically, I don't want it because it's very long, and I appreciate it. Riley, we, like, you have no idea how much we appreciate the story. Basically, Pat was Riley's best friend, supporter, never wavered, not only financially, but emotionally as well. This is Riley was out west and was missing her family at Christmas. So her sisters said, well, come visit us in Banff. And said, well, and you know, you'll get an e-transfer, some cash from mom and dad, especially dad. And when she got to Banff, when she was in Edmonton, got to Banff, and dad was there, walked in with a quote e-transfer right to her, right in her hand. So, I mean, she just loves her parents. They're so financially supportive. They are so emotionally supportive, and therefore, and that's all you want in parents, is to be there for you. So congratulations to Pat once again, and thanks to Riley for nominating her dad, Pat. Pat Maloney, today's winner of our Father's Day contest. Congratulations to Pat.
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0: 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We've got a mix of sun and cloud today. The high 18 degrees. Tonight, partly cloudy with a low of 10. Tuesday, mainly sunny. Tomorrow's high reaching 22. Right now in Belleville and in Trenton, we're sitting at 13 on Hits 95.5.

0: Hits 95.5, Elton John's Tiny Dancer here on Hits Mornings. I'm Bill. Thanks for tuning in. Appreciate you keeping it locked here. It's at about 13 degrees in the Bay of Quinte. We'll have your full weather forecast coming up in, at 9 o'clock with our inquinte.ca newsroom newscast. That's coming up with Paul Martin in just a few minutes. Congratulations again going out to Pat Maloney. Pat Maloney was our winner of the Father's Day giveaway. We really appreciate all the entries. Congrats, Pat, winning some great gifts from Steve Marshman, Fine Jewelry and Custom Design, Fox Pro Fasteners, and Timber Ridge Golf Course. Thanks to our sponsors. They really make sure that the contest goes well and is, Pat is well rewarded for his story, and Riley for sending it in. We really appreciate that. We got lots to get done with you till noon today. So we have lots of show left to go. Stick around with your news on the way. We'll also get to a little bit of Scott Hellman to help us to our news in just moments here on Hits 95.5.
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1: Sunny with a few clouds today. Cooler, the high 18. Right now it's 13 for the Inquity.ca newsroom. I'm Paul Martin. Prime Minister Mark Carney is heading to France today for the G7 summit. He's set to meet with the president of the European Council, as well as the head of the European Commission and Evian Le Bain, before attending a working dinner on geopolitical and economic issues. U.S. President Donald Trump is also expected to attend the summit, which comes just one day after he announced an agreement's been reached to end the conflict in Iran. That tentative deal to end the war sent stocks soaring, and oil prices down this morning. Oil prices down more than $4 U.S. a barrel on news the Strait of Hormuz would soon be reopening. After repeated false starts, investors were betting this time the war will end. U.S. President Donald Trump confirmed the initial agreement and authorized an end to the U.S. naval blockade of Iranian ports. The final signing ceremony is being planned for Friday. People will gather on Thursday to pay their respects to OPP Constable Taryn Bali, who was killed on the job last week in Northern Ontario. 29-year-old officer was struck by a vehicle last Tuesday in Hearst. Police say the private police funeral for Bali will take place Thursday morning at the Mississauga Sports and Entertainment Center. It's not open to the public. There'll be a designated location for public viewing and a public service via live stream. More details and a link to the live stream for Thursday's service in our online story at inquity.ca. Safety advisory will soon be issued following the investigation into a major fire on Friday in Quitty West during the midday. Flames burst out at a home on Bayside Drive. Fire Chief John Whalen confirming again to our newsroom over the weekend the cause of the fire was lithium batteries that exploded as they were charging. Safety advisory expected soon through the Ontario Fire Marshal's Office on the hazards of overcharging lithium batteries. Two cats, which were missing after the fire, were also located later that day. There were no injuries. Home was a complete loss, with damages now estimated at around $900,000. Belleville Council will gather this afternoon for a special meeting called to deal with a very time-sensitive issue. City officials say Council will review a report from the Director of Engineering and Development Services, which recommends that the city submit an application to the Development Charge Reduction Program before the provincial deadline of June the 19th. This also includes a motion to support correspondence from the Quinte Home Builders Association. They have written in favor of the changes that are designed to reduce costs and encourage residential builds. The meeting today starts at 3 this afternoon at Belleville City Hall. A link to the meeting agenda and live stream are included with our online story at inquity.ca. And those who serve and protect in the friendly city will welcome the public to look behind the curtain at their home base later this week. The Belleville Police Service is commemorating the 190th anniversary of the service with a celebratory open house at their headquarters building on Thursday. The event includes a series of guided tours for the public. More details online at inquity.ca. Taking a look at sports, the Hurricanes swept through Vegas last night. Carolina went into Sin City and blanked the Vegas Golden Knights 3-0 to win the Stanley Cup, ending the series in

0: Marlins played 2-2 draw. Baseball, New York Yankees beat the Toronto Blue Jays, ending their weekend set yesterday 8-3. At the RBC Canadian Open, American Bud Collie was the champion. He picked up his first PGA Tour title, winning the Canadian Open by 2 shots. And in NASCAR, number 11, Denny Hamlin picked up his 3rd win in a row, taking home the checkered flag at the Great American Getaway 400 from Pocono Raceway. Weather in Quinte and Beyond the Headlines are coming up next.
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0: In great moments, unlikely heroes step up and help get the job done. It was a weekend for epic sports moments as the Knicks won the NBA title on Saturday and the Hurricanes went into Las Vegas and captured the Stanley Cup for Carolina last night with a 3-0 win in Game 6. A familiar name to fans of the Canes and no one else around the league was front and center for the big moment as Brandon Bussey started in net and posted a shutout to seal the deal last night. Bussey was a rookie in the NHL this year at age 27 after being claimed off waivers from the Florida Panthers back in October 5th. He was then placed behind veteran goalie Frederick Anderson, who led Carolina through a dominant run in the first 3 rounds before Bussey took over for Steady Freddie in Game 3 and never looked back. The 6'4 giant of a man who went undrafted and was once under contract with the Boston Bruins before Florida let him go to Carolina is now a Stanley Cup champ. While he sat on the bench behind Steady Freddie, he said nothing. No complaints, no drama, no selfish rants on social media. He supported the team and was ready to step in when needed. Professional, hardworking, legit. Just like the Hurricanes, who have a banner to hang, a parade to plan, and 2 amazing goalies on the roster with tons of talent and 0 attitude. I'm Paul Martin, and that's what I see, looking beyond the headlines. Weather in Quinte. Sunny with a few clouds today, a cooler day with a high of 18. Clear skies tonight, the low 10. Tomorrow, mainly sunny, slight chance of rain in the evening, the high 22. Slight chance of rain again Wednesday, the high 21. And then showers expected on Thursday with a high of 20. In Quinte is 13 degrees from the inquinty.ca newsroom. I'm Paul Martin.
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9: Here's a little preview of what's coming up this hour.

Hits 95.5 Queen, and we will rock you. We are the champions together on a Monday. And speaking of champions, Carolina Hurricanes beating the Vegas Golden Knights. Good job, and it was a really thrilling six-game series. Congratulations, Carolina. Nobody's stealing sunshine today, but this is Len with their hit on Hits 95.5.

0: Hits 95.5. Gallons, you're a strange animal for you on a Monday. Thanks for tuning in. My name is Bill, and this morning we play Galaxy of Games on our Hits Morning Show. And Brenda was our big winner. Now, Brenda won, as it turns out, a couple of tickets to the Endless Summer Long Drive Championship. That's coming up Friday and Saturday, June 26th and 27th. The Men's and Women's Long Drive Championship will take place at Trillium Wood Golf Course. It's part of that two-day Endless Summer Golf event in support of Gleaners Food Bank and the Trenton Military Family Resource Center. All the details at endlesssummergolf.ca. Brenda played a hard truth. She ended up picking the literature as the question she wanted to answer. It was the easy one. In what famous nursery rhyme did Jack and Jill go up the hill? What did they fetch? What were they looking to get? And she knew it was a pail of water, although she did kind of joke that it might have been a bottle of wine. Hey, we could all use one of those. So tomorrow, another chance to win those golf tickets as well as play Galaxy Games with Name the Sound. Details, as always, at its955.ca.
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13: 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Mix of sun and cloud today with a high of 18. Tonight, partly cloudy. The overnight low, 10. And for your Tuesday, expect a mainly sunny day and a high of about 22 degrees. Right now in Belleville and in Napanee, we're sitting at 15 on Hits 95.5.
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Hits 95.5 of the Spoons, Old Emotions. You know what gives you a lot of emotion is the smell when you walk into a bakery, all right? And that's our question of the day today. What is your favorite bakery smell? Cookies, pie, bread, maybe others? We'll talk about it. The conversation continues on our Facebook page. John Cougar Mellencamp. Well, he's not Cougar anymore, but back then he was. This is Jack and Diane on Hits.

0: It's 95.5 Triumphs. Somebody's out there on this Monday morning. I'm Bill, and thanks to everybody contributing to the conversation up on our Facebook page. We've been talking about the smells out of a bakery that you love, right? Which one's your favorite? And bread seems to be kind of the favorite. Paul Martin joined us a lot earlier this morning to talk about it, and he said bread was number one, but cinnamon rolls was on his list as well, and that came up for Kim as well. Bread and cinnamon rolls. For me, it's cookies. I'm not alone on that, I'm sure, but people were talking about more bread and chocolate too. If they're making chocolate cookies, I guess, or maybe just chocolate desserts, those smell amazing. Fresh baked bread. Caitlin said bread. So did Christina. And apple pie too. Oh man, you can walk into a bakery and an apple pie is it's so good. This conversation is not only making me hungry, but I love hearing what you guys think. So get to our Facebook page and let us know where the conversation is. What's your favorite smell that comes from the bakery?
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Hits 95.5 Tom Cochran, Life's a Highway on this Monday. And if you want the latest local news, get it anytime at inquinty.ca. 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
12: 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A mix of sun and cloud expected today, a high of 18. For tonight, partly cloudy, the low 10 degrees. And Tuesday sees a mainly sunny day, tomorrow's high 22. Right now in Belleville and in Brighton, we're sitting at 16. With Hits 95.5.
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Bruce Colburn, wondering where the Lions are. If you wonder where the rain was yesterday, I drove through Napanee. It was a little later in the evening, and it was coming down. I think most of Eastern Ontario got that rain shower, but you know, sometimes you need it. In fact, you didn't have to worry about watering the vegetable garden yesterday, did you? You too. I still haven't found what I'm looking for here on Hits 95.5.

0: Hits 95.5. Corey Hart, sunglasses at night. Thank you so much for hanging out with me this morning. Steve Bowen on his way in here after 12 o'clock for your Monday afternoon. Your information update from the Quinny.ca newsroom on the way at 12 o'clock as well. Before I go, I want to congratulate once again Pat Maloney, our Father's Day giveaway winner, nominated by his daughter Riley. Pat has won some great gifts, including a $100 gift certificate to Steve Marshman Fine Jewelry and Custom Design, a $100 shopping spree at Foxborough Fasteners, and a $100 golf voucher to Timber Ridge Golf Course in Brighton. Riley nominated her dad, as she said in her note, that it was because he's one of her biggest supporters. Well, we love it when parents are big supporters of their kids. And no matter what, he was always there for her every time, even though she moved away from home a while back. So congratulations, Pat. Congratulations, Riley. And thanks again for everybody who entered the contest. That's it for me. I'm back tomorrow morning, 6 a.m. sharp. Join me in. In the meantime, please enjoy your Monday.
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Sun and cloud and a bit breezy this afternoon with a high near 19 degrees. Right now it's 16. From the nquinty.ca News Center, I'm Brock Ormond. Prime Minister Mark Carney says Canada welcomes progress made in reaching a deal to end the conflict in the Middle East. Speaking to reporters in Ireland today, Carney said he would have an opportunity at the G7 summit in France to see what Canada and other countries can do to help reinforce the progress. He says one of the things that can be worked on going forward is making commodity systems more resilient so the people of Canada and Ireland are less affected when there's a conflict that leads to shocks. U.S. President Donald Trump announced yesterday that a deal on ending the conflict in Iran had been reached. A safety advisory will soon be issued following the investigation into a major fire on Friday in Quinte West. During the midday, flames burst out at a home on Bayside Drive. Fire Chief John Whelan confirmed again to our newsroom over the weekend that the cause of the fire was lithium batteries that exploded as they were charging. A safety advisory is expected soon through the Ontario Fire Marshal's Office on the hazards of overcharging lithium batteries. Two cats, which were missing after the fire, were also located later in the day. There were no injuries. The home was a complete loss, though, with damages estimated at $900,000. Belleville Council will gather this afternoon for a special meeting to deal with a very time-sensitive issue. City officials say Council will review a report from the Director of Engineering and Development Services recommending that the city submit an application to the Development Charge Reduction Program before the provincial deadline of Friday. This also includes a motion to support correspondence from the Quinte Home Builders Association, who are in favor of the changes that are designed to encourage residential builds. The meeting starts today at 3 p.m. A link to the meeting agenda and live stream are included in our online story at nquinty.ca. Federal officials are warning progress is fragile despite a decrease in opioid-related deaths last year in Canada. Health officials say the national rate of toxicity deaths was down by 23% in 2025 due to factors including naloxone distribution and changes to the drug supply. The government recorded more than 5,600 apparent opioid-related deaths last year, an average of 15 lives lost each day. The number of opioid-related deaths in Canada was still higher last year than a decade ago when the public drug crisis emerged. A police funeral service for an OPP constable killed in the line of duty will be held later this week. The service for Taryn Bally will take place on Thursday at 10:30 a.m. at the Mississauga Sports and Entertainment Center. He was fatally struck by a vehicle last Tuesday in Hearst, northwest of Timmins. The funeral service will be attended by Provincial Constable Bally's family and guests, members of the OPP, police and emergency services, military and dignitary officials. The visitation and funeral service will not be open to the general public to attend, but there will be a designated location for viewing the funeral escort in person, as well as opportunities to watch the funeral service via live stream. And the city of Quinte West is asking residents, business owners, and visitors to complete a survey about parking and the overall downtown experience in Trenton. Your feedback will help identify what is working well and where improvements can be made to better support residents, businesses, and visitors. The survey is open until July 6th. A link is available at nquinty.ca. In sports, the Carolina Hurricanes are Stanley Cup champions for the first time in 20 years. Hurricanes captain Jordan Staal earned playoff MVP honors after scoring 6 of his 8 postseason goals in the final series. Canada's World Cup team is training in Vancouver today ahead of Thursday's group stage matchup against Qatar at BC Place Stadium. The Canadian men are in a 4-way tie in Group B after playing Bosnia-Herzegovina to a 1-1 draw in last week's tournament opener in Toronto. European champion Spain, meantime, faces Cabo Verde to open its quest for a second World Cup title this afternoon. The matchup is the first of 4 games on the schedule today. Belgium takes on Egypt later this afternoon, followed by Uruguay meeting Saudi Arabia and Iran facing New Zealand in the evening. And 2 Canadians are in action on the pro tennis tour. Richmond Hill, Ontario's Denis Shapovalov faces Britain's Jack Pennington-Jones in first-round play at the HSBC Championships in London, England. Montreal's Felix Auger-Aliassime, meantime, takes on Portugal's Nuno Borges in the Tara Wortmann first round in Halle.

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1: In great moments, unlikely heroes step up and help get the job done. It was a weekend for epic sports moments as the Knicks won the NBA title on Saturday and the Hurricanes went into Las Vegas and captured the Stanley Cup for Carolina last night with a 3-0 win in Game 6. A familiar name to fans of the Canes and no one else around the league was front and center for the big moment as Brandon Bussey started in net and posted a shutout to seal the deal last night. Bussey was a rookie in the NHL this year at age 27 after being claimed off waivers from the Florida Panthers back on October 5th. He was then placed behind veteran goalie Frederik Andersen, who led Carolina through a dominant run in the first three rounds before Bussey took over for Steady Freddie in Game 3 and never looked back. The 6'4 giant of a man who went undrafted and was once under contract with the Boston Bruins before Florida let him go to Carolina is now a Stanley Cup champ. While he sat on the bench behind Steady Freddie, he said nothing. No complaints, no drama, no selfish rants on social media. He supported the team and was ready to step in when needed. Professional, hardworking, legit. Just like the Hurricanes, who have a banner to hang, a parade to plan, and two amazing goalies on the roster with tons of talent and zero attitude. I'm Paul Martin, and that's what I see, looking beyond the headlines.
2: Now for your latest weather in Quinte, sun and cloud and a bit breezy this afternoon, the high near 19, partly cloudy with a low of 10 this evening, mostly sunny and breezy tomorrow with a high near 22, sun and cloud and a chance of showers on Wednesday, the high near 21, showers expected for Thursday, the high near 23. Right now it's 16. 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

definitely one of the classics from Pink Floyd. Another brick in the wall here at It's 95.5. And you suppose the universe is trying to tell us something if you hit every red light on the way to work on a Monday morning? I'm thinking so. I'm putting stock into that. Here are the ladies now. It's 1 week on It's 95.5. It's been.

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6: 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Mix of sun and cloud, breezy and 19 this afternoon. Partially cloudy tonight, low of 10. Tomorrow, mainly sunny, windy and 22. And on Wednesday, a mix of sun and cloud, chance of showers at a high of 21.
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Lenny Kravitz and the guest here, an American woman here at It's 95.5. Good afternoon. Come tomorrow morning just after 7 o'clock. Galaxy of Games returns with Name That Sound. Your chance to win some tickets for the Endless Summer event coming up this summer. It's going to be an awesome win, and that could be yours come tomorrow morning just after 7 o'clock with Blondie now. This is The Tide Is High on Hits 95.5.

0: That was Strange Advance and Worlds Away here at It's 95.5, which ties in a great story for our Father's Day giveaway contest winner, Pat Maloney. As Riley sent us this letter, everybody wants to be together on Christmas. Well, Riley couldn't afford to be home for Christmas, so she was going to spend it with her sister. But she got a hold of Dad and said, look, I can't afford the food, so can you wire me $100? So when she got to her sister's house, who came out of the bedroom with $100 personally in hand, hand-delivered? But Dad. They got to spend Christmas together after all. So that was a very touching story from Riley, and Pat Maloney wins from Steve Marshman Fine Jewelry Custom Design, Foxborough Fasteners, and Timber Ridge Golf Course. Pat, thanks for being a great dad. And Riley, thanks for sharing your story for their Father's Day giveaway here at Hits 95.5.
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2: 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Sextortion is a type of online child exploitation where a suspect convinces a victim to share private or sexual photos or videos, generally over social media. 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

Jan Arden Insensitive here at Hits 95.5, and the weekend was full of sports. Holy smokes. We had the World Cup going on, Hamlin winning the NASCAR race, and the Knicks and Hurricanes winning the championship. Now we can concentrate on the Jays, who have today off. They're in Fenway tomorrow to take on the Red Sox, so it's hammered time for the Jays, with Peter Gabriel now on Hits 95.5.

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5: 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Well, a mix of sun and cloud this afternoon, breezy and 19, partial cloudy tonight, low of 10. Tomorrow, mainly sunny, windy, and 22. And on Wednesday, there is a 40% chance of showers, otherwise a mixture of sun and cloud at a high of 21.
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0: Advice from my mom, she always said use both hands. So, yeah, I'm holding on with both hands now, and I haven't dropped my ice cream since. That was Triumph here at Hits 95.5, and they're going to be on tour with April Wine for their 40th anniversary tour. And if you'd like to go to the show, tickets are available online right now. I want to do a shout-out to all the dads who got a chores list cleverly disguised as a Home Depot gift card last year for Father's Day. If you don't know what to get Dad, don't ask Mom. She's going to say a Home Depot gift card. Yeah, that's just a trap for Dad. It is. So don't forget Dad on Father's Day. That's coming up this Sunday.
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Bare Naked Ladies in the Old Apartment here at It's 95.5. Well, on our Facebook page yesterday, in search of the number one movie of the 80s, according to you, we had Die Hard versus The Terminator, and The Terminator got terminated. And Die Hard moves on to the second round, but this Sunday, tough choice. Good Morning Vietnam versus Friday the 13th, the very first movie I saw at VHS. So you know where I'm leaning, but are you leaning with Robin Williams in Good Morning Vietnam? Another great movie. So which one will it be? We'll post that Sunday morning to our Facebook page in search of the number one movie of the 80s, according to you, here at Hits 95.5 with Queen, and Another One Bites the Dust. Let's go!

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15: 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Well, I'll tell you, just before we get to the forecast, there is an accident on Highway number 2 just outside of McDonald's. And two lanes are blocked with this traffic, and police are on location with emergency crew. So please try to avoid the area. That's on Highway number 2 just outside of McDonald's in Trenton. For today's forecast, mixture sun and cloud, breezy at 19. Tonight, partial cloudy, low of 10. Tomorrow, mainly sunny, windy at 22. And by Wednesday, mixture of sun and cloud, 40% chance of showers and a high of 21.
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Brian Adams in heaven on Hits 95.5. Well, Monday's not quite heaven. We're all dreaming of the weekend already, and there's an event coming up this Friday that you shouldn't miss, and we'll talk about that coming up in a moment. Right now, a song that Kenny Rogers was going to record but then turned it down, and Chicago made it a hit. You're the inspiration now on Hits 95.5.

0: Glass Tiger and Someday on Hits 95.5, and that's Someday coming up in September down at Base 31. If you'd like to go to the show, tickets are available at base31.ca. Well, summer starts on Sunday, Father's Day, but they're going to start a little early in downtown Belleville to celebrate the occasion with Downtown at Dusk. Kicks off at 4 o'clock on Friday afternoon, runs until 10 in the evening. There's going to be live music, a fashion show, amazing food, artisan market, and much, much more. And that's Downtown at Dusk in downtown Belleville, celebrating the summer solstice, so to speak. That'll be kicking off on Friday afternoon at 4, and you're invited to the party.
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0: Sun and cloud and breezy the rest of the afternoon and a high near 19 degrees. Right now in Quinte, it's 17. From the inquinte.ca News Center, I'm Brock Ormond. Prime Minister Mark Carney was set to meet with French President Emmanuel Macron in Paris today ahead of the official start of the G7 summit in France. He arrived in Geneva first before traveling to Paris for the meeting. U.S. President Donald Trump arrived in Geneva to attend the summit just after Carney, but it's not known whether the two will meet on the sidelines. Trump announced yesterday that a deal had been reached to end the war with Iran, with the Strait of Hormuz not set to fully reopen until Friday. New federal clean water legislation set to be introduced in the House of Commons reportedly drops the mention of First Nations having a right to it. The Canadian Press has obtained a draft of the bill, labeled for consultation until June 11, 2026. The draft bill removes a provision in a previous bill that would have recognized First Nations have a human right to clean drinking water. Some First Nations leaders say they have not been consulted on the new legislation. Quinte West OPP has laid charges in impaired driving investigations. Last Monday around 10:50 p.m., officers were conducting a ride program on Dundas Street West in Quinte West, resulting in the arrest of a driver for being impaired. Robert Cronin of Trenton was charged with impaired driving and driving a vehicle with cannabis readily available. Charges for two other people involved in separate investigations can be seen at inquinte.ca. And road closures and restrictions will be in place in Picton this Saturday for the Bay of Quinte Regional Pride Festival Parade. Picton Main Street will be closed from Lake Street to Crystal Palace on 375 Picton Main from 1145 to 115. Lake Street from the intersection of Picton Main to the Millennium Trail parking lot will also be closed during this time. The parade will take place from 12 to 1 p.m., starting from the Millennium Trail parking lot on Lake Street to Crystal Palace. Following the parade, the Bay of Quinte Regional Pride Festival will take place at Crystal Palace until 5 p.m. The weather is next.
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0: Now for your weather in Quinte, sun and cloud and breezy the rest of the afternoon with a high near 19 degrees, partly cloudy and a low of 10 tonight, mostly sunny skies forecasted for tomorrow and a bit breezy again, the high near 22. Right now it's 17. From the inquinte.ca News Center, I'm Brock Ormond.
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Sarah McLaughlin and building a mystery here at It's 95.5. And my mystery is doing some rental work over the weekend. I go down to the paint store to get thinner. And guess what? It didn't work. Bad joke of the day with bringing back memories of Beverly Hills Cops. 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And the Pointer Sisters on Hits 95.5.

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2: Hot tips for the sunny days ahead. 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It forces the hot air out like bellows, dropping the temperature inside by 10 degrees instantly. No more scorching legs on that leather seat.
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2: 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Mix of sun and cloud, breezy 19, partial cloudy, low 10 tonight. Tomorrow, mainly sunny, breezy 22. And on Wednesday, mix of sun and cloud, chance of showers, and a high of 21.
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0: it's the Parachute Club at the feet of the moon here at Hits 95.5, and I can't believe we're halfway through June already. Here it is, the 15th. Wow. Got to throw that anchor in. I know summer's not here until Sunday for Father's Day, but just the same, we've got to hold on for dear life, because before we know it, it'll be fall just like that. So try to enjoy your summer, and you can do that on Saturday with the Summer Kickoff Market supporting the Children's Foundation. All kinds of local vendors, home and cottage needs, yummy food and treats, comic books, kids' quarter, giveaways, and raffles, all available at the Ramada Inn on Saturday from 10 until 4. So make that part of your plans on the weekend and help support the Children's Foundation.
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0: Cloudy skies are expected to clear this evening, the low near 10 degrees. Right now it's 16. From the NQuinty.ca News Center, I'm Brock Ormond. A man faces charges on several outstanding warrants as well as drug possession in Belleville. Around 7:45 p.m. Friday, a Belleville police officer on patrol observed a male and female walking on Wyra Street East. While speaking with an officer, the male initially provided a false name before giving his correct identity and admitting that he was wanted on outstanding warrants. Police eventually confirmed the 39-year-old Belleville man was wanted on several warrants for offenses including 3 counts of failing to attend court, 4 counts of theft under $5,000, possession of property obtained by a crime, impaired operation, assault with a weapon, and much more. Following his arrest, officers searched a bag in the man's possession and located quantities of suspected cocaine and morphine. The man was arrested on the outstanding warrants and additionally charged with 2 counts of possession of a controlled substance for the purpose of trafficking. He was held in custody pending a bail hearing. Canada's ambassador to the United States is trying to reassure the country's anxieties over the fast-approaching CUSMA renewal deadline. Mark Wiseman has told a Toronto business audience the current agreement won't end in 2 weeks, but in 10 years. He urged the crowd to take a deep breath and remember the decision now for Canada, the U.S., and Mexico is whether to extend that expiration to 2042. Wiseman says even if CUSMA isn't on the chopping block, Canada does urgently need to resolve U.S. President Donald Trump's tariffs on steel, aluminum, and autos. The County of Lennox and Addington has announced the appointment of Nathan Townend as its new Director of Communications and Community Development. Townend brings extensive municipal leadership, government relations expertise, and community building experience to the role. Throughout his municipal career, Townend has served on the board of directors for both the Association of Municipalities of Ontario and the Rural Ontario Municipal Association. He's also served as vice chair of the Eastern Ontario Wardens Caucus and 8 years on Loyalist Township Council and 4 years on Lennox and Addington County Council, most recently as the warden of Lennox and Addington. And a Bayside Secondary School student has earned Canada's largest undergraduate scholarship to help make her transition to post-secondary education easier. Flora Sonneveld has been selected to receive a $120,000 Schulich Leadership Scholarship to study engineering at McMaster University this fall. Sonneveld was selected by teacher Aaron Rose for her outstanding academic and extracurricular achievements, making history as the first nominee to win a Schulich Leadership Scholarship at Bayside. More at NQuinty.ca. In sports, a draw was as massive as a win for Cabo Verde today. They played powerhouse Spain to a 0-0 draw in Atlanta in their FIFA World Cup debut. Game 2 of the day is currently underway, with Egypt leading Belgium 1-0 at last check. Following this game, Uruguay meets Saudi Arabia, and Iran faces New Zealand. Canada's World Cup team, meanwhile, is training in Vancouver today ahead of Thursday's group stage matchup against Qatar at BC Place Stadium. The Canadian men are in a 4-way tie in Group B after playing Bosnia and Herzegovina to a 1-1 draw in last week's tournament opener in Toronto. And on the diamond, there are 10 Major League Baseball games scheduled for tonight, including one in Los Angeles between the NL West leading Dodgers and the Tampa Bay Rays, who are second in the American League East. The Toronto Blue Jays are off today. They'll open a 3-game series tomorrow against the host Boston Red Sox. The weather is next.
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0: Now for the latest weather in Quinte. Skies are expected to clear early this evening and a low near 10 degrees. Skies clearing tomorrow morning and breezy, the high near 22. Sun and cloud forecast for Wednesday and a chance of showers, the high near 21. Showers on the way for Thursday and a high near 23. Currently in Quinte at 16. 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

I know we needed it in the worst way, but it was so good to see the sunshine this morning. It was a wet weekend. Here comes the rain again with the Eurythmics on your drive home on Hits 95.5. And a big congratulations going out to the Quiddy Adult Education graduating class of 2026. You know, going back to school as an adult is not an easy thing to do. You've got doubts, but you just

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4: A strong wind warning in effect for eastern Lake Ontario and the Bay of Quinte. We are expecting the wind west 20 knots, diminishing to west 15 later on in the evening, and then southwest 10 late overnight. The wave height between 1 meter and 1.5 meter, that's going to subside back down to 0.5 meter or to 1 meter later on in the evening before 0.5 meter or less on Tuesday morning. 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
11: It's a clear drive on the 401 in both directions. Belleville and Trenton Straits still look good. Highway 62, we have construction-related volume from Preston to Seymour. Other than that, we're in good shape. Highway 37 looks good. Highway 49 is doing well out towards Picton. Looking for a little excitement? 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With the latest traffic, I'm Antonia Oltabonte.
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13: 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Mix some sun and cloud this afternoon, 19. Tonight, partial cloudy, low of 10. Tomorrow, mainly sunny, breezy, 22. And on Wednesday, possible showers, otherwise a mixture of sun and cloud at a high of 21.
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Hyper Wine, enough is enough here at Hits 95.5, and everybody's got FIFA fever, and being one of the host countries, I can't see why not. Yeah. Who's going to win the championship, though? Well, odds on favorite are Spain, followed by France, Argentina, England, and Brazil has an outside chance. Meanwhile, Canada, we're just happy to be here and be one of the host countries. Our next game will be coming up on Thursday against Qatar, so go Canada go with Elton John and Bernie Taupin now. Yeah, it's a life experience, something they witnessed many times in the bar. Saturday night is all right for fighting on Hits 95.5.

0: All part of your summer concert series down in K-Town. That'll be coming up August 25th with Bryan Adams, and tickets are available at LiveNation.com. Good afternoon, Steve Bowen with you, and we got in a conversation over the weekend on what did mom make best? And I'd have to say I'm spoiled because I had two moms, my adoptive mom and my regular mom. My adoptive mom, Phyllis Jackson, it was hot dogs and Kraft dinner. And I think her secret was Velveeta cheese in the KD. Delicious. Nobody made it better. My mom, on the other hand, would make the delicious hamburger. Oh, man, I don't know how she prepared it, but man, oh, man, they tasted delish. And talking burgers, how do you like to dress your burger? We'll take a look at the survey and find out what the top five burger toppings are coming up after 5.
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8: It's a clear drive on the 401 in both directions. Belleville and Trenton Straits still look good. Highway 62, we have construction-related volume from Preston to Seymour. Other than that, we're in good shape. Highway 37 looks good. Highway 49 is doing well out towards Picton. 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With the latest traffic, I'm Antonia Oltabonte.
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1: Skies are expected to clear early this evening with a low near 10 degrees. Right now it's 15. From the inquinty.ca News Center, I'm Brock Ormond. Prime Minister Mark Carney says Canada is ready to help restore shipping in the Strait of Hormuz. U.S. President Donald Trump has said he's authorized an end to the U.S. blockade, but later said the strait wouldn't open until the deal is officially signed on Friday. The Prime Minister has arrived for the G7 Leaders Summit in the French Alps. Carney says he'll get a chance at the summit to see what Canada and other countries can do to help reinforce the reported deal. Meantime, Alberta Premier Danielle Smith says the art of dealing with President Trump is to stop panicking every time he threatens a new tariff. She calls that a negotiating tactic and says Canada is starting to realize there's a way to get to a deal both countries can accept. Trump has imposed multiple tariffs on Canada and has said he's not looking to renew the CUSMA trade agreement. Smith was a keynote speaker today at the new North America Summit, where leaders discuss relations and challenges involving those countries. Here at home, the city of Quinte West and the union that represents inside and outside workers with the municipality are working towards conciliation. In a release, the city says that it has been engaged in collective bargaining with QP Local 799.3 after its current contract expired on March 31st of this year and continues to work toward a negotiated agreement. They say both parties have agreed to participate in conciliation with a provincially appointed conciliator later this week. QP Local 799.3 represents 145 workers. An impaired charge was laid against a Hamilton woman in Belleville yesterday. Around 10 p.m., two Belleville police officers stopped at a business on Dundas Street West while on patrol. One officer entered the business while the second remained in the police cruiser. While seated in the cruiser, the officer reportedly observed a vehicle drive over a parking curb before quickly leaving the area. Moments later, officers were approached by an individual who reported that the female driver of the vehicle had also consumed mushrooms. A search began in a short time later, police found the vehicle at a nearby business and identified the female driver. 29-year-old Kamisha Quilty of Hamilton was arrested and charged with impaired driving and impaired while over 80 milligrams. Members of the Bancroft OPP would like to remind residents to remain cautious and vigilant regarding bank investigator frauds often targeting elderly persons. OPP are warning residents about this increasingly sophisticated fraud scheme where victims will receive a phone call or text claiming to be from their bank, law enforcement, a credit bureau, or a large company such as Amazon. The caller advises that suspicious or fraudulent transactions have been detected on the victim's account and claims that an urgent investigation is underway. Victims are directed to withdraw their funds from their financial institutions and provide the funds to a courier who will attend the residence. Victims may be told to place their bank cards and or credit cards in an envelope with their personal identification number in order to have their cards replaced. Tips on how to protect yourself read in Quinte.ca. And a police funeral service for an OPP constable killed in the line of duty will be held later this week. Taryn Bally will be laid to rest on Thursday at 10:30 a.m. in Mississauga. He was fatally struck by a vehicle last Tuesday in Hearst, northwest of Timmins. The funeral service will be attended by Provincial Constable Bally's family and guests, members of the OPP, police and emergency services, military and dignitary officials. More information at inquinty.ca. In sports, tiny Cabo Verde pulled off a stunning result in its World Cup debut by shutting out heavily favored Spain. An impressive performance by 40-year-old goalkeeper Vazina helped the African club play one of the tournament favorites to a 0-0 draw. The final score is the biggest shock of the tournament so far. Meantime, Iran is set to play its first game at the World Cup tonight when it faces New Zealand in Los Angeles. In other matches, Belgium is taking on Egypt and Saudi Arabia faces two-time winner Uruguay. Felix Auger-Aliassime advanced to the second round of the Tara Wortmann Open Grass Court Tennis Tournament with a 3-set win over Portugal's Nuno Borges today in Germany. Auger-Aliassime, the fourth-ranked player in the world, converted his second break of the match to go up 5-3 in the third set. Meanwhile, at London's Queen's Club, Denis Shapovalov ended a 5-match losing streak with a 3-set win over Britain's Jack Pennington Jones in the opening round of the HSBC Championships. And the Chicago Bulls are finalizing a deal to hire Portland Trail Blazers interim coach Tiago Splitter as their next head coach, the Associated Press is reporting. Splitter was elevated from assistant to interim coach in Portland when head coach Chauncey Billups was arrested in October in a gambling operation takedown. The weather is next.
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7: Green on my screen to begin a new week is what I like to see. Peace talks in the Middle East, Boeing enthusiasm, a pullback in crude weighing on the TSX. However, the TSX did manage to hit an intraday high. Corporate news, SpaceX continuing its ascend, riling another 17% today. It was up 19% on its Friday debut. Ferrari better by 4%. Although that name has hit the guardrails of late, getting an upgrade from Morgan Stanley. We'll see if that helps. Energy stocks has indicated down across the board, with crude down about 5%. Of course, weighing on the TSX. Well, semis, AI, storage, electronics, that is the play. Micron better by 10%, getting an upgrade from TD. Freeport also better by 2%. Gold price is getting a bit of a bid. At the close, TSX better by 1% or 337 points. In New York, the Dow better by 1% or 469 points. The NASDAQ on fire, better by 3% or 795 points. And the S&P 500 advanced 1.5% or 123 points. Lower crude, lower loonie. Canadian dollar closing just below 71.5 US. 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
1: Now for your weather in Quinte. Skies clearing early this evening, the low near 10 degrees. Clearing tomorrow morning as well and breezy, the high near 22. Sun and cloud in the forecast with a chance of showers on Wednesday and a high near 21. Showers on the way for Thursday, the high near 23. Right now it's 15. From the inquinte.ca News Center, I'm Brock Ormond.
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13: What's on deck this hour? Check these out.

from the album 1984, which was an awesome album. It really was. Van Halen and Jump, their only number one single here at Hits 95.5, and other songs on that project included Panama, Hop for the Teacher. Man, oh man, I think I'm going to go home and put that on the turntable tonight. It's going to be loud and proud and tweet. I hope the neighbors enjoy it. You know what I would enjoy right now? Would be a nice burger. My mom made the best, but you know what? How you dress your burger can make a big difference. And what are the top five burger toppings according to you? Cheese, lettuce, tomatoes, ketchup, and onions. And I asked the question, where's the dill pickle? Where's the relish? Where's the mayo? I don't know, but that's how I dress mine. How do you dress yours? Does that actually come close? Yeah, cheese, lettuce, tomatoes, ketchup, and onions. It's a good start, but we're not finished. It's Colin James now, and I just came back on Hits 95.5.

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12: 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Well, tonight's going to be partial cloudy, low of 10. Tomorrow, lots more sunshine for the Gwinnett area with a high of 22. A little cloudy on Wednesday. Possible showers and temperatures hit around 21. And they say it's going to be wet come Thursday with a high of 23.
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Carney Bentall and Something to Live For here at It's 95.5. And over the weekend, I had Chinese food. And my favorite part of the meal is always that fortune cookie. One, it tastes delicious. And two, I love to read my fortune. And my fortune read, you'll find happiness in unexpected places, just not anywhere convenient. So I said, give me another cookie. So the second fortune was much better. It says, be the fortune. Ah, yeah. Put a positive spin on that. It's Falco now. 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

0: 5440 in Ocean Pearl here at It's 95.5. And when I heard the news of this, I thought, you know what? This is going to be pretty cool. Did you ever watch the movie The Sandlot? Yeah. Well, the stars are going to reunite for a new series called Dugout Dads. Now, there's not too many details about it other than the original cast will be in the new show. That's kind of exciting, isn't it? It is, because I love the movie. So that's coming to, of course, a platform near you sometime soon. Well, that is my time for today. Thank you for yours. We'll join each other again tomorrow. In the meantime, enjoy your evening, and remember, all roads lead home.
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1: 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We found them. 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